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All the attraction, the tension, don't you see, baby, this is perfect.

I've been spending way too long checking my tongue in the mirror and bending over backwards just to try to see it clearer, but my breath fogged up the glass. And so

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1: You're listening to the News and Music Program on Canton Radio, and now welcome to our English News. This morning, Minister of Agriculture and Environment Trần Việt Hùng led a working group to survey the industrial shrimp farming area in Trần Đề, Kemien, Canton City. Reporting to the delegation, leaders of Vietnam Clean Seafood Trust Company stated that their 280-hectare super-intensive shrimp farming model has achieved very high Ecole Busan, shared many similarities, both being vital waterway logistics centers and playing a driving role in regional economic growth. They also expressed hope that these connections would be concretized through practical cooperation projects between the business communities of the two cities. On the same day, Canton City delegation visited and surveyed the Busan City Traffic Information Center. This center manages and operates Busan's intelligent transportation system. The survey helped the delegation learn from Busan's experience in developing digital transportation, smart urban governance, and suggested solutions for modern multimodal transportation connectivity, identifying optimal routes to reduce emissions. It also aimed to expand cooperation with Busan City to transfer advanced traffic control technology and build a smart city for Canton in the future. No longer isolated efforts, the digital transformation process in Canton City is entering a phase of strong connectivity and synchronization. The city has now completed the connection and data sharing with 50 national information systems, creating a seamless data backbone to support governance and administrative procedures. Since the beginning of this year, the centralized administrative procedure processing model has been operational. This is considered a significant turning point that helps eliminate paperwork barriers, saving time and cost for citizens and businesses alike. Yesterday afternoon, the People's Committee of Canton City organized a seminar to assess the capacity of local authorities to provide social services for children in a context of streamlining the administrative apparatus in the city. In a seminar, delegates focused on assessing the current state of child care and protection, sharing practical experiences, coordination mechanisms, and difficulties in implementation, and proposing solutions to improve the quality and effectiveness of social services for children in the coming period. Also yesterday afternoon, Vice Chairwoman of the People's Committee of Canton City, Nguyễn Thị Ngọc Điệp, attended a conference announcing the milestone of successfully performing 20 kidney transplants at Canton Central General Hospital. Launched in April 2024, Canton Central General Hospital has become the 26th kidney transplant center in the country and the first in Mekong Delta to successfully perform this particularly complex technique. Mastering kidney transplant techniques locally not only helps people in Western Vietnam access high-tech medical care, reducing cost and referral time, but also represents a breakthrough in the regional healthcare network. This success is due to the collaborative and responsible technical transfer from Chợ Rẫy Hospital, contributing to the realization of the goal of building Canton into a specialized medical center in the region. This morning, Canton City Children's Hospital, in collaboration with Vietnam Pediatric Association, organized the 10th Expanded Regional Pediatric Scientific Conference of the Mekong Delta in 2026 in Canton City. This is an important annual scientific event, bringing together nearly 50 in-depth presentations from experts, doctors, and nurses in the field of pediatrics. The conference focuses on practical topics such as digestion, nutrition, respiratory infectious diseases, neonatology,